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1: Our youngest daughter, she refuses to sleep without having 96.3 on every single night and puts her to bed. 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

want to take a sec for your morning, for your Friday, to reflect on yesterday. It was called Spark Day. We were hoping for you to play your part, and in partnership with someone who is offering $12,000 to be matched dollar for dollar for the entire day, which was pretty cool. We saw $12,000 pretty much come in, so that became $24,000. And, just a massive thank you. It was an awesome day yesterday. As we are on our road to being fully financed by the month, this is Blessing Offer and O Child on 96.3. I felt

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1: 96.3 continuing 100% Christian music this afternoon. And thank you for yesterday. It was an awesome day of celebration. We saw $24,000 hit the tally, getting us that much closer to being fully financed by the end of this month, the end of the financial year. We called it Spark Day. Definitely was a few sparks being lit up supporting this Christian radio station. As we continue, Christian music. This is Roma Waterman and Breathe on 96.3. I know.

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1: Brings you back to earth, you know, to the things that matter. 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

Yeah. 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I see breaking through. 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I'm feeling your draw. 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
1: In this bulletin, tech shares attracting young investors to the stock market and the New South Wales opposition pledging to introduce a feral pig bounty. Good morning, I'm Jaden James. One Nation's Melbourne fundraiser went ahead last night despite a change in venue, with some protesters standing outside the building. The fundraiser was originally scheduled for a restaurant in Moonee Ponds, but later cancelled. Pauline Hanson says Australia is a democracy and she has the right to express her views and the party's policies.
2: The people in Victoria want change. The people of Australia wide want change. They're really hurting. They're sick and tired of their politics, you know, the government that we have now, so they want change.
1: Ms. Hanson has reportedly told attendees that she is willing to work with the Victorian Coalition if she can't form government on her own. Investment services say the boom in tech shares is attracting an increasingly younger demographic to the stock market. SpaceX this week posted the largest initial public offering in history, raising 70